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Every Saturday night, 8 to midnight. 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

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This one's about everything you don't think about until you sleep. Yeah. 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

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A hustle here and a hustle there. New York City is the place where they said he'd be.

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0: 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Too much time on my...
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Hey, everyone over at the Bruce Bauer. Thanks for keeping the lights on. And we need to keep the refrigerator plugged in so we've got cold beer. There you go. There's your God's work. 97.9 The Bruce.

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1: Well, tomorrow morning, just after the 7 o'clock news, we'll be looking for that qualifier for our Bruce World Tour, where you could win yourself a trip to Metallica in Las Vegas at the Sphere, or Mumford & Son in Inglewood, L.A. at the Kia Center. We have got a lot of ballots filled out over this week. Shani Love was all over the place. And where was she? Thursday at Poutine Fest in Kincardine. Got a whack of people's cards in there. They filled out ballots, and we're going to pull one of those ballots tomorrow morning just after the 7 o'clock news. We are going to give your name on the air, and when we do that, you've got 10 minutes to call in and qualify. Then you will be one of the people on the very short list to win that incredible prize, the Bruce World Tour. It is brought to you by OK Tire in Kincardine, Team Lisk, EXP Realty, Terry's Trailer Service in Springmount, and Port Elgin Family Dentistry. The Bruce World Tour. Make sure you're listening tomorrow, just after the 7 o'clock news. Here's Colin James.

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1: Time to play our game of Did You Know? Did you know that 7 out of 10 employers have rejected job applications for stuff they find on social media? It's not just for your friends. Everybody can see it. Did you know that when you say, I'll be there in a jiffy, there is actually a scientific definition of that. In physics and electronics, jiffy refers to the time it takes for light to travel 1 centimeter in a vacuum. Who knew? And did you know the number one thing newlyweds should not take on a honeymoon is a relative? Like, I'm sorry, did you really need to be told that? It's 3 Days Grace on the Bruce.